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1: love with the shape of you. Hey, this is Ed Sheeran. Ed
2: 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Shape of You, hopefully by now you've heard on a radio somewhere. 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